0: do your thing. Just make sure you ahead of the game.
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1: Big congratulations going out to Tyla. Her resume just got a little bit longer. She is now a Kate Spade Global Ambassador. She just kicked off their fall 2026 campaign. So congratulations to Tyla. Got Drake and 21 Savage, Rich Flex coming up next.

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1: You know, we walk around the world, stepping out, giving a damn by where our feet land at. Yeah, get y'all mushed, smushed. Yeah, 21, the biggest.

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0: girl, you a 10. Girl, you a 10, girl, you a 10, girl, you a 10. 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
1: 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Hey, it's Ariel with you early on this Monday morning. Still got Metro Boomin and Mariah the Scientist headed in your direction. Plus, we'll talk more about Lil Durk's murder for hire trial. 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

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Hey, it's Ariel on Columbia's Real Hip Hop and R&B. 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
1: Hey, it's Ariel with you on this Monday morning. 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Or maybe you've just kind of given up alcohol in a way? We'll talk more about Sober Curious in about two more songs. Flippa T and Usher up next on the playlist.

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1: Hey, it's Ariel keeping the music rolling on our Monday. T Grizzly and Kehlani still headed your way. Plus, is Kendrick Lamar ever going to respond to the game? I think not, but we'll talk more straight ahead. Right now, we on top.

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1: What's up, though? 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

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Top of the Monday morning to you. Let's get into Beyonce's morning dude, Drake. Jeremiah still headed your way. Plus, is Drake about to drop another album this year? We'll talk more next about the evidence. Right now, Beyonce.

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1: Yeah, yeah, yeah. 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

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What's up, it's Ariel with you on this Monday morning. Chris Brown, Mariah the Scientist, headed your way on the playlist. Plus, now that the Murder for Hire trial has started for Lil Durk, where are we on the timeline? We'll talk more straight ahead right now.

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0: 10. Girl, you a 10, girl, you a 10, girl, you a 10. 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
1: 100.1 The Beat. What's up, it's Ariel with you on this Monday morning. If you are waiting for Kendrick Lamar to respond to the game, don't hold your breath for it. We'll talk more straight ahead. In the meantime, Bossman, D-Lo, and Drake are next.

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What's good? It's Ariel. We got two powerhouse HBCUs colliding for the Labor Day Classic. Benedict is going to battle Johnson C. Smith Saturday, August 29th at 5 p.m. And your chance to win tickets right now happening.

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1: Hey, it's Ariel with you on this Monday morning. I still got Roddy Ricch and the Fugees headed in your direction, plus a thought that I think could carry you through this week. We'll talk more next.

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0: Yeah.
1: Brother Jamie, what's happening, man? It's Big Boy.
0: Chillin'.
1: Everything good with you?
0: Good.
1: Hey, Jamie, what I wanted to hit you up about, and I just wanted to know, is Big Boy and Jamie Foxx, are we cool?
0: What made you think we weren't cool?
1: Do you remember a while ago you had your concert?
0: Yeah.
1: I went to the concert that night. I wanted to go slap hands with you backstage, right?
0: Right.
1: You know, I told security, hey, you know, it's Big Boy. I'm here to see Jamie Foxx on and so forth. And he told me, he said, oh, man, you know, I can't let you back right now. I asked him, I said, man, I said, did you talk with Jamie? And he said, when I went to the room to tell him that Big Boy from the station was here, they said that everybody started, like, you know, clowning and talking about me. And that
0: what?
1: You, yeah.
0: Nah, man.
1: Okay.
0: Are you kidding me?
1: I mean, when you hear cats saying that, oh, Big Boy got so much loose skin, he got it tied up in a ponytail, like, that affects you.
0: No way. I'm really blown away, man.
1: Well, who said that my teeth were so yellow that it looked like I had limp?

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1: 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Big Boy's Neighborhood, Beautiful Day in the Neighborhood. Mariana in the Neighborhood. Mari to the Potty. What you got?
2: We have to talk about this new makeup that Rihanna's dropping. I know it's like something that obviously you guys might not care about, but the campaign is insane. Like, you got to listen to it. I don't know if you guys have seen it, but I'm going to show you while we like play
1: and
2: the audio.
1: And this is for Rihanna for what?
2: Yes, for Fenty, for like, their, the makeup. Mental? The makeup. Because you know she has a lingerie.
1: Yeah,
2: you know,
1: man, I'm wearing it now.
2: Are you?
1: Yeah, low key. You know,
2: but the campaign, she's watching a telenovela and everyone's talking about how, okay, Spanish queen.
1: She not attacking.
3: What are you doing? Run!
4: Ball movement. Finds the corner. That might be the turning point.
5: I never forgot you, Henrietta. I never gave up.
1: Is that Rihanna in the
2: yes,
1: ad?
2: Yes, that's her in the ad. Oh. And I was like trying to pull it up right now, but it was giving me a hard time.
1: Hey, man, but you know what's what? Whoever's on the marketing, if it's Rihanna, whoever, hey, dude, they know where the dollars come from.
2: Yes, exactly. Because she's just like chilling on the couch, like, and but she's going off. And I think that the main point of this was like to show her facial reactions, how they're moving so much. But yeah, her makeup is still staying on.
1: Yeah, crying, you know? And got
2: yeah,
1: the makeup
2: she's
1: on.
2: Over there like.
1: You don't wear a lot of makeup, huh?
2: I don't.
1: I love that about
2: Thank you. I appreciate that.
1: Yeah, there's a natural beauty to you. Like.
2: It's a lot. Like, coming in the morning and, like, doing all that. Like, I love when girls can do that, but to me, it's like, it's a lot. It's especially because I drive so far. And we got to wake up hella early, you know, but...
1: Yeah, but... Do you wear any of the Fenty stuff?
2: I do, like yes. Makeup? Which I was going to say that her makeup line is so good. When she first dropped her foundation, it was, like, the first time that I felt like something went on me so... Like, on my skin so well.

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And do continue to hang with us in the neighborhood, man. 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Y'all continue to hang out with us. Big Boy's Neighborhood.

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10: I used to think about immature things. 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Do you want me? Are you gonna call me like you said you would? Is this really your real phone number?

like Solana. I promise, more buzz. It's a loss, it's a crater or a spaceship. 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No favors, I wager. 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Something about a conservative regular girl that still can beat a chest. 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Zodiac sign, it must be a Gemini moon, cause we about to go half. Mistakenly, nobody been in a bag, but how many bodies done been in her bag?

0: All right, and then we're not playing a whole commercial now. I thought Jay-Z was going to come in earlier.
1: Right.
2: I feel like if you're wearing like a dope like golf outfit, maybe these you could rock these.
1: Yeah.
0: Let me see if Jay-Z in yet. Okay, cool. All right, there it is. I knew Jay-Z was on there somewhere.
1: I mean, that is pretty dope, though. But I was looking at some of the comments in the comment section, and people are like, well, you guys don't understand that before when they first dropped, like, we couldn't afford them. So now, yeah, like, that generation is adults and they're older now. They have jobs.
0: You didn't see so a like, comment that said, we didn't like them then and we're not going to like them now? No. You didn't see one from Louis? Oh, okay.
2: You didn't see they're still not affordable, to be honest with you?
0: Right. Yeah.
2: If they're over $100, yeah, that's not affordable.
0: Damn.
1: Inflation wild. No.
0: For two shoes or how many?
2: Yeah, two pairs.
0: You
2: got two of them, bro.
0: Yeah, I'm not like a shoe guy.
2: Mm-hmm. Yeah.
0: So I'm not the one that's like, oh, you know, they were $200, $300. They were there. Yeah. I'm like, I'm straight. But you know what? Even like, I wear Air Force Ones a lot, right?
1: Yeah.
0: Air Force Ones are like $100, $115
1: now. $115.
0: You just get Air Force Ones for like, I remember at one point, they were $70 for the longest.
2: That's crazy.
0: Yeah, man. So it is what it is. But now, hey, but they sending me a pair of them G units too.
1: Are they?
0: Yeah, y'all, did you want a pair in your size? Or? Oh, now. They want a pair.
1: Yeah,
0: are they? Wow.
2: All of a sudden.
0: I'll take those ugly things. You know, I'm over here. Big boy neighborhood. They free.

0: 100.1 The Beat.
1: And do continue to hang with us in the neighborhood, Luigi, what we got.
2: I'm still listening to the game documentary 3,
0: yeah,
2: bro.
0: Man. Yeah.
2: I got to talk about the Hate It or Love It flip.
0: Yeah, man.
2: Love It or Hate It. I love that song.
1: Man, you know what's crazy about that?
0: We'll
1: talk about it. Yeah, but our guy Chuck said that he played that for us like last year.
2: I don't remember, but when he brought it up, it makes perfect sense.
1: Yeah, and then Chuck got them big ass glasses, so he'll know. He was like looking into the past.
0: We heard it before, bro.
1: All right, with you. Continue to hang out with us in the neighborhood. We're going to speak on it, man. The game documentary 3. It is here. Big Boys Neighborhood.

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0: 100.1 The Beat. And do continue to hang with us in the neighborhood. The man and his lovely mane, his beautiful hair is here.
1: Yeah.
0: We got our good friend Renee Vodka in the neighborhood. Big Boy's Neighborhood.

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1: You have to appreciate people for what they do for you. And I feel like sometimes the fans don't know how much they're appreciated. I want them to know you are greatly appreciated here. In my eyes, you always were, you always will be.
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3: Now,

0: So, about last night. Here's how it went down.
1: It's way up with Angela Yee. I'm here. Jasmine Brand is here.
2: What's up?
3: Any brand. I'm my own brand.
1: And yesterday we were at Angela Yee Day in full effect. My page is still going crazy.
2: Of course it is. This is your sixth one, right?
1: Yeah, because I think during the pandemic, we had a virtual one. Remember that? We went around and went to all these black-owned businesses in Brooklyn.
2: It was really fun, actually.
1: And we had performances playing on the truck that was specific to Yee Day. So that was nice. But, you know, I'm just grateful for all the performances and all the surprise pop-up guests that showed up. And showed love. Scarlett had her own event over the weekend. And then she came out. She texted me like, sis, I want to come out. Is that cool? I said, absolutely. Natalie Nunn texted me. She was supposed to come. I don't know what happened.
2: I was looking forward to her when you told me that.
1: But, you know, seeing Ricky Blaze, Leon came.
2: I loved
1: And he had us doing a Temptations sing-along.
2: The crowd knew it, too.
1: Of course, right? you know, The Five Heartbeats is one of my favorite movies of all time. Our girl, Diani Dior, who is having a baby next month, she's about ready to drop. She popped out. Miles, Caton, you know him from Sinners, and he's got some music coming out, and he's from Brooklyn. Lou got cash. Black Rhino was in the building, and he kind of was the last person that surprised us on stage. 3-6. So many people that showed up. And I want to thank all the kids that were outside, too. There was a kids' dance competition.
2: They were so cute.
1: That Nevaeh hosted, and she came and did that last year, too. She's always at Mano Day. And listen, the artists that were outside, watching from the back was so amazing, seeing people's reactions.
2: I was in the crowd and they were going crazy. Like, it feels different in the crowd. They were going crazy.
1: You know, but we got to shout out everybody. I don't want to even miss anyone. But as far as performances, I do want to say Mikael Mariabu opened it up. Jerry Wonder was there with her. You know, shout out to him. Vanessa Bling, lyrical. And and Vanessa Bling. Gaza Slim, everybody. Also, lyrical, who does his own festival in Brooklyn, Happy Place. He turned the energy all the way up. I mean, it was crazy. Zion DeLion, Ding Dong and Ravis Clavis. He had the dances on that. It was on tilt in there.
2: Those one of my, that's one of my favorite performances from yesterday. Listen, one of the top three.
1: That's a hard act to follow.
2: It is.
1: But Sham did that.
2: And
1: Sham did. You know, Jan Carter from 4-1 was there. She's from Brooklyn. Always giving back in the community. My girlhood celebrity, Tina, who has an album out right now.
2: Loved her.
1: But she's been doing Yee Day from the beginning. So there's going to be a lot of, I'm just excited that everything went so smooth. It was a long day. My voice is still a little deep and hoarse. But anyway, when we come back, tell us a secret. 800-292-5150 is the number. Maybe you have a secret about something that happened while you were at a concert. 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It's a no judgment zone.
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1: And I guarantee you we've done Maybe we
2: haven't
1: done worse.
2: Sometimes we have not.
1: Yeah, some of y'all really be wildin'. But 800-292-5150, you're anonymous. It's a no judgment zone. 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
1: Check the news. I got news.
2: This is the news that relates to you. These stories are flying under the radar.
3: All right, it's Way Up with Angela Yee. I'm here. Jasmine Brand is here.
4: Yes. I'm my own brand.
3: Ooh, these under the radar stories. I'd be so nervous about ordering from places, but Texas Roadhouse. There were some viral claims that their workers contaminated food that served to black customers. And it turned into a whole thing where it was posted and people were saying that, there was a secret Facebook group.
5: Okay.
3: That's for white servers.
5: Oh, my gosh.
3: And it says, and it came from Nancy Smith, White and Proud is the name on there.
5: Oh, goodness.
3: It says, to all you blacks in here, keep this in mind. Hope you enjoy your meal next time you eat out. There is a Facebook group that I'm part of, and it's for white servers. We have come up with a plan. When a table of black diners comes in and places their order, we walk back to the kitchen to get your food. When ready, there is always a blind spot in the kitchen, and we are licking our fingers and touching your food. If it happens to be a Texas Roadhouse or Logan's, those rolls are full of our white saliva. Some of the cooks are in on this, too. Well, Texas Roadhouse has denied these claims. They said they are aware of the video that's being shared with an accusation that has been made toward our restaurants. We believe it to be completely unfounded, and we take every accusation toward our brand seriously. You know,
5: I need more reassurance than that.
3: Yes. You know, the group had more than 400,000 members, according to this post. And Texas Roadhouse went on TikTok and responded, and they said they believe it to be completely unfounded.
5: I need more than that.
3: You know, I don't know if you remember this, but with Texas Roadhouse in the past, there was this claim. Somebody walked through and showed, like, all the black people in a section, and they said it's segregated in there.
5: Really? I've never been to one of their
3: restaurants.
5: Neither
3: have I.
5: Yeah.
3: So this doesn't, yeah, but...
5: Okay.
3: Just putting it out there.
5: Right.
3: Target is also under more fire yet again.
5: Okay.
3: And this is for a offensive children's Hollywood costume that looks like a caricature of a black minstrel.
5: Yes, it definitely does.
3: So it's been pulled now.
5: Okay.
3: And it's called the Kids Glows Under Black Like Circus Clown Halloween Costume Bodysuit.
5: You know, it's just odd that no one said, hey, this looks crazy.
3: The problem is that I think people can also... post their own stores through there, so it's not necessarily like it was online only.
5: Okay,
3: but y'all gotta do better. You already under fire for so many things.
5: Yes,
3: like let's use our discretion.
5: Yeah,
3: and micromanage this like to the fullest extent.
5: Mm-hmm.
3: All right, well that is your under the radar. Now we do have the Way Up mix for you at the top of the hour. Plus, Londell McMillan is going to be joining us today. He's going to be talking about Prince's new album.
5: Okay,
3: that's coming out. He actually is. Running his estate.
5: Mm-hmm.
3: It's called Timeless, and that's coming out August 28th. And also, he was one of the people in charge of the estate for Michael Jackson as well.
5: Yeah, you love Prince, Angela.
3: I do. And listen, we all love Michael Jackson,
5: yep,
3: too.
5: Yep.
3: And so he's going to give us some insight into what's going on with this new Michael Jackson movie as well.
5: Okay.
3: You're going to want to tune in. It's Way Up.
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8: 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A lot of sunshine out there this afternoon. Temperatures a little better than average, but not by much. 93 for a high. For ABC Columbia Channel 25, I'm meteorologist Tyler Ryan.
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4: 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Audible. 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
2: A lot of sunshine out there this afternoon. Temperatures a little better than average, not by much. 93 for a high. For ABC Columbia Channel 25, I'm meteorologist Tyler Ryan.
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1: 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Now back. Yeah, she back at it. Bring it, bring in the Mac. Way Up with Angela Yee is on.

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8: A lot of sunshine out there this afternoon. Temperatures a little better than average, but not by much. 93 for a high. For ABC Columbia Channel 25, I'm meteorologist Tyler Ryan.
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1: A lot of sunshine out there this afternoon. Temperatures a little better than average, but not by much. 93 for a high. For ABC Columbia Channel 25, I'm meteorologist Tyler Ryan.
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6: 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The HBCU Labor Day Classic is coming to Charlie W. Johnson Stadium. The Benedict Tigers take on the Johnson C. Smith Golden Bulls Saturday, August 29th at 5 p.m. Benedict College and Richland County invite you to experience the brilliance, impact, and athleticism of two powerhouse HBCUs. 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
10: 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We're talking Southern hospitality holding down the third coast. Bodak Yellow running the East Coast. And you know California love is repping the West. 26 lyrics, 26 cans. 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

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A million.

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